0: Movement.
1: The goal was not just to play a few songs for a crowd. The goal was to create a journey, a long, continuous, psychedelic experience where the music could carry people for hours. And because Gola was hot, humid, and hard on vinyl, DJs leaned heavily on cassette tapes and DATs that mattered. These were not always traditional club sets built around quick mixing and short records. These were pre-mixed journeys, sometimes edited, looped down, stripped down, and arranged to keep the rhythm moving throughout the night. And that became part of the DNA. Goa trance didn't invent all trance. Early European trance was already developing through German and UK club scenes, with labels like MFS, IQ, and Harthouse helping define the sound. But Goa created one of trance's purest and strangest branches. Long psychedelic, ritual-like electronic music shaped like beach parties, traveler culture, and acid lines, and EBM pulses, Indian McCulloch color, and the practical reality of building all-night journeys from tapes and DATs. The bass line is relentless. The synths are spiral. The melodies twist around each other. The track builds in layers instead of verses. A good Goa track not only just moves forward, it circles, rises, mutates, and helps keep pulling you deeper into the pattern. And that is why Goa trance is usually long. 10 minutes is not unusual, and these tracks have sections, movements, peaks, and long stretches where change is gradual, though that you may not notice it until you are already somewhere else. By the mid-1990s, Goa trance had become its own recognizable sound. Much of the dedicated early production came from Europe and from the artists connected to the Goa party circuit, with tracks carried back to the beach scene on tape, DAT, and eventually released through labels that helped spread the sound around the world. And then later the sound began split. Sometimes it sounded like psychedelic trance or psytrance. Some goes darker, some goes faster, some goes deeper into the dub, ambient, or the full-on festival energy. Israel develops its own scene, Australia has its doof parties, other scenes grow whatever heat, open land, and people do too much stamina to decide that sleep is optional. But that Goa trance has its own identity. It's not mall trance, it's not superstar DJ trance, it's not hands in the air commercial anthem trance. It's trance as a ritual, as a beach fire, as a machinery trying to become mystical. So listen for the arpeggios, listen for the acid lines, listen for the bass line that does not stop, that in the end, McCulloch color, the sci-fi samples, those long builds, and the feeling that the track is less interested in entertaining as it is transporting you someplace else. This is the Goa Trance Mix. We're going to begin here with Band with No Name with the song Teleport.

hallucinogen, LSD.

Juno Reactor, Conga Fury. Thank you.

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I'm Mason Reed. Following a chaotic shooting incident in April, President Trump will attend the rescheduled White House Correspondents Association dinner this Friday at the Waldorf Astoria in Washington, D.C. The event was originally cut short when a gunman opened fire, injuring a Secret Service officer. This time, the agency has reassured that security measures are in place. The dinner will also honor the officer with a special award for his exceptional service. Troy Jackson, a veteran Maine politician and logger, is set to challenge longtime Republican Senator Susan Collins after Democrat Graham Plattner dropped out amid scandal. Jackson, who previously supported Plattner, will likely be the Democratic nominee after several opponents moved aside. His candidacy will be formally decided at the state party convention this Saturday, where delegates are expected to back him. Political analysts believe Jackson's roots in rural Maine will resonate with voters. The news stream, powered by Seaboard Networks, delivering smarter radio,

by the students and staff of Kutztown University Radio. I'm Mike Reggs. 2,098 students have been named to the Spring 2026 Dean's List at Kutztown University. To be eligible for the Dean's List, an undergraduate student must be registered for at least 12 credits and have a minimum grade point average of 3.60. Students who have requested privacy under FERPA were not listed. You can see the full 2026 Dean's List by going to our Kutztown University Radio Facebook page and scrolling back to a post we made on June 10th. Congratulations to the students on the Spring 2026 Dean's List. In other campus news, the Kutztown University Council of Trustees has approved its new slate of officers, highlighting the council's June 2026 board meeting. Kevin Hardin Jr., Esquire of the class of 07, was elected chair, while Phillips Armstrong of the class of 1971 was elected vice chair, and Sandy Green elected secretary to two-year terms beginning July 1st. In other business, the KU Council of Trustees approved the meeting minutes from April, approved internship agreements with various institutions, approved school-based internship agreements with Owen J. Roberts School District in Pottstown, Phillipsburg School District in Phillipsburg, Southern Lehigh School District in Center Valley, String Theory Schools in Philadelphia, Phoenixville Area School District in Phoenixville, Wissahickon School District in Ambler, and Lancaster-Lebanon IU 13. We check news hourly on KUR. We're welcoming you into a brand new Cool Jazz Weekly with a song called Welcome to the Other Side. It's the new one from Marshall Charloff. Welcome to the Other Side. Welcome to Cool Jazz Weekly.

It is Cool Jazz Weekly, kicking off our show with two very nice songs with that nice, smooth jazz sound. That one right there, new from Louis Fitzgerald, it's called Deep Pocket. And Marshall Charloff, welcome to the other side as we welcomed you into a brand new Cool Jazz Weekly. Everything fresh in the world of cool and contemporary jazz with just a dash of the retro. Here's a gentleman we haven't heard from in a few years, and it's happy to play some new music from him, Michael Lemo. This is called Soulful Afternoon on Cool Jazz Weekly.

It is Cool Jazz Weekly. That's a very unique song from a very unique artist. That's Sage, also known sometimes as Sage the Revolutionary. Song called Chances, coming in at only 1 minute and 57 seconds. Yeah, getting your message across in under 2 minutes, like that. And Michael Lemo is starting off that set of music with Soulful Afternoon here on Cool Jazz Weekly. Everything fresh in the world of cool and contemporary jazz with just a dash of the retro. Speaking of soul, that Sage the Revolutionary song, kind of soulful. And we started off the set of music there with a song called Soulful Afternoon. Well, let's now play a guy who mixes soul sounds in with his smooth jazz. Here is Guy Cherubin with My Heaven.

It is Cool Jazz Weekly. New music there from Bob Cote. That is called Reflections, and Guy Cherubin with My Heaven. As we get ready to have some reflections on a touch of the retro here on Cool Jazz Weekly, halfway through the show, we do a touch of the retro or an artist interview. Today, a touch of the retro, looking back at an older song in the world of smooth jazz or a related genre of music. And today, we're going to go all the way back to 1989 for this one. This has that very early smooth jazz slash new age sound. Back in the 80s and 90s, when smooth jazz was kind of just becoming a buzzword at the time, a lot of smooth jazz dubbed radio stations mixed in some new age sounds, and some artists accommodated that trend by making some music that kind of incorporated both new age music with the smooth jazz sound. And nobody did it better, or not many people did it better, than Sam Cardin. He is an American musician and composer known for his work in film music and fictional movies and documentaries. But he also had a few albums out with kind of that smooth jazzy new age sound, namely this one from 1989, the Impulse album. This is a rather hard-to-find piece called Emerald Mist by Sam Cardin, and it's an absolutely beautiful, beautiful song. Here's Sam Cardin from 1989, Emerald Mist. It's our touch of the retro here on Cool Jazz Weekly. Enjoy.

It is Cool Jazz Weekly. There's Keith Satterfield featuring Philip Bailey and Michael Hunter. Nice song called Eternal Wisdom. And we started off with a song that will eternally be a beautiful song that we'll all look back on for many years, centuries to come, as one of the most beautiful smooth jazz / new age music pieces ever. That's Sam Carden, Emerald Mist, here on Cool Jazz Weekly. Everything fresh in the world of cool and contemporary jazz with just a dash of the retro. Cool Jazz Weekly, a production of Kutztown University Radio on the beautiful campus of Kutztown University. Thank you so much for listening. My name is Monsoon Mike, your tour guide each and every week of everything new and fresh in the world of cool and contemporary jazz. So we roll right along. It's Vincent Moore featuring Justice League, We Can Be Lovers. 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

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Jason Jackson with Good Morning and Vincent Moore featuring Justice League, We Can Be Lovers, the smooth jazz version. 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Just search up Cool Jazz Weekly. It's Love Natural. That's the name of the new song from Frank McComb featuring Judah Seeley here on Cool Jazz Weekly.

It is Cool Jazz Weekly. Byron Miller featuring Kimberly Brewer, Secrets of Love, and Frank McComb featuring Judah Seeley, Love Natural. Thanks so much for listening to this week's Cool Jazz Weekly. We got time for one more song as we head out of today's show. A new one from Tanya Nolan. This song is called Impossible. It's not impossible to wish for another Cool Jazz Weekly. We'll be back here next week, same time, same place. See you then.

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I'm Mason Reed. Following a chaotic shooting incident in April, President Trump will attend the rescheduled White House Correspondents Association dinner this Friday at the Waldorf Astoria in Washington, D.C. The event was originally cut short when a gunman opened fire, injuring a Secret Service officer. This time, the agency has reassured that security measures are in place. The dinner will also honor the officer with a special award for his exceptional service. The Pentagon's casualty database has not been updated for over a day, raising concerns about the accuracy of reports on U.S. casualties in the Iran war. Officials attribute discrepancies to a technical issue, while lawmakers worry the administration may be downplaying numbers to avoid congressional scrutiny. The changing classification of airstrikes complicates the tally of war dead and wounded, prompting criticism about government transparency during ongoing military operations. The news stream, powered by Seaboard Networks, delivering smarter radio,

0: news on KUR provided in part by the students and staff of Kutztown University Radio. I'm Mike Greggs. Pennsylvania's state system of higher education has announced the statewide PASHI Pledge, a last dollar scholarship initiative to cover remaining tuition costs for in-state undergraduate students who receive both a federal Pell Grant and a PA state grant. The initiative begins in fall 2027. Under the pledge, eligible students across all 10 PASHI universities would pay no out-of-pocket tuition costs after federal, state, and institutional aid is applied. Fees, books, housing, and meals are not included. The Board of Governors of Pennsylvania State System of Higher Education also approved the 2026-27 in-state graduation tuition rates for PASHI universities. PASHI universities, the state universities of Pennsylvania, remain the most affordable four-year college option in the Commonwealth. For 2026-27, in-state undergraduate tuition will increase by $172 per semester. The new tuition rate will be $4,169 per semester, or $8,338 for a full academic year, the lowest university tuition rate in the state. KUR would like to remind you that we are your news leader on the radio dial here in northeastern Berks County, on campus, and around the world. We check news every hour at the top of every hour here on the radio voice of Kutztown University, KUR. Local, national, and international news on the radio voice of Kutztown University, KUR. I'm Mike Greggs.
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Sonic Bliss music from the Marías was Spin Me Around. 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

I'm Mason Reed. Following a chaotic shooting incident in April, President Trump will attend the rescheduled White House Correspondents Association dinner this Friday at the Waldorf Astoria in Washington, D.C. The event was originally cut short when a gunman opened fire, injuring a Secret Service officer. This time, the agency has reassured that security measures are in place. The dinner will also honor the officer with a special award for his exceptional service. The Pentagon's casualty database has not been updated for over a day, raising concerns about the accuracy of reports on U.S. casualties in the Iran war. Officials attribute discrepancies to a technical issue, while lawmakers worry the administration may be downplaying numbers to avoid congressional scrutiny. The changing classification of airstrikes complicates the tally of war dead and wounded, prompting criticism about government transparency during ongoing military operations. The news stream, powered by Seaboard Networks, delivering smarter radio,

0: news on KUR provided in part by the students and staff of Kutztown University Radio. I'm Mike Reggs. The Kutztown University Council of Trustees has new officers serving in leadership roles for the next 2 years, as approved at its June meeting. Kevin Harden Jr. of the class of 07 Esquire will serve as chair. Phillips Armstrong of the class of 71 will serve as vice chair, and Sandy Green will serve as secretary. The 11-member KU Council of Trustees sets broad policy and direction for Kutztown University of Pennsylvania with the assistance of the university president. And Kutztown University has unveiled a Bachelor of Science in Business Administration and General Business online program designed for students who have previously earned college credits or completed an associate's degree to seamlessly transfer to Kutztown University. Kutztown University says they understand that today's adult students want access to flexibility without compromising quality. The online general business degree meets the needs of working professionals and adult learners seeking a streamlined, achievable path to graduation in as little as 2 years. Kutztown University's BSBA in General Business is a fully online, asynchronous degree completion program designed for motivated students who have already completed at least 60 college credits, including applied statistics, and are ready to finish their bachelor's degree. With flexible scheduling and a structured academic plan, full-time students with a business background can complete the program in as little as 2 years. We check news hourly on KUR.
1: 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This is Sonic Bliss.

Hour number two of this week's Sonic Bliss is underway. That is Walking on the Moon from Zero Cult. Before that, we heard Aqualung with Strange and Beautiful and Feist with her remake of the Bee Gees' Inside and Out. Later on this hour, we'll have music from Jamie XX, also a great cover song by Wiseblood and Conjure One. This is the latest from Cigarettes After Sex. It's Twizzler on Sonic Bliss.

just slightly past the halfway point of this week's Sonic Bliss, and that's Parastellar and the song Beautiful Morning. Before that, it was No Reason from Bonobo with Nick Murphy, otherwise known as Chet Faker. Plus, we heard a song from Weekend Players with Higher Ground. This is Now Always Fades. It's Mindflower on Sonic Bliss.

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I'm Mason Reed. Following a chaotic shooting incident in April, President Trump will attend the rescheduled White House Correspondents Association dinner this Friday at the Waldorf Astoria in Washington, D.C. The event was originally cut short when a gunman opened fire, injuring a Secret Service officer. This time, the agency has reassured that security measures are in place. The dinner will also honor the officer with a special award for his exceptional service. Some users may be experiencing issues accessing certain pages on our website. In response, we suggest using the back button on your browser to return to the previous page. Alternatively, you can explore the main homepage or search for specific topics directly on our site. Stay tuned for more updates on this situation. The Newsstream, powered by Seaboard Networks, delivering smarter radio,

0: on KUR provided in part by the students and staff of Kutztown University Radio. I'm Mike Greggs. The Kutztown University Foundation has concluded the fiscal year 2025-2026 with the most successful fundraising year in its history, securing $12,180,939 in philanthropic commitments to support Kutztown University students, programs, and priorities. The milestone eclipses the foundation's previous fundraising record of $10,415,005 established in fiscal year 2021-2022 and reflects the continued momentum of philanthropic support for Kutztown University. The record-setting year reflects the continued generosity of alumni, friends, parents, faculty, staff, corporations, and community partners who are investing in student success and the university's future. Quote, "This milestone is about far more than dollars raised," said Alex Ojika, executive director of the KU Foundation. "Every gift represents an investment in our students and their futures. Together, our donors are expanding access to scholarships, supporting innovative academic programs, creating transformative experiential learning opportunities, and ensuring Kutztown University continues to thrive." We check news hourly right here on the radio voice of Kutztown University, KUR. I'm Mike Rags.
1: 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This is Sonic Bliss.

We're into the third uninterrupted hour of this week's Sonic Bliss. Cavallo, or Horse, by Tosca. Before that, it was Medico with Chilled Goodbyes and Ivy with I Think of You. Later this hour, we've got music from Cocteau Twins, also Depeche Mode, and Groove Armada. This is Fade Away. It's called Walking in Circles on Sonic Bliss.

couple of our core artists on Sonic Bliss. We just heard Cocteau Twins with Evangeline, also Portishead, and Jeff Buckley with his great song, Lover, You Should Have Come Over. Every week, we give you 3 hours of trip-hop, dream-pop, ambient, and world grooves designed to unwind. And if you're looking for the entire playlist, you can go to mcsonics.com. 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

I'm Kennedy Collins. Following a chaotic shooting incident in April, President Trump will attend the rescheduled White House Correspondents Association dinner this Friday at the Waldorf Astoria in Washington, D.C. The event was originally cut short when a gunman opened fire, injuring a Secret Service officer. This time, the agency has reassured that security measures are in place. The dinner will also honor the officer with a special award for his exceptional service. Tragedy struck in Grand Haven Township, Michigan, where 8 people, including 6 children, were found dead in a home. Some victims had gunshot wounds. Firefighters initially responded to reports of smoke and later discovered the bodies while battling a fire. Authorities are investigating the possibility of a murder-suicide and have not identified any outside suspects. Autopsies are expected soon as the investigation continues. The News Stream, powered by Seaboard Networks, delivering smarter radio.

KUR are provided in part by the students and staff of Kutztown University Radio. I'm Mike Reggs. 2,098 students have been named to the Spring 2026 Dean's List at Kutztown University. To be eligible for the Dean's List, an undergraduate student must be registered for at least 12 credits and have a minimum grade point average of 3.60. Students who have requested privacy under FERPA were not listed. You can see the full 2026 Dean's List by going to our Kutztown University Radio Facebook page and scrolling back to a post we made on June 10. Congratulations to the students on the Spring 2026 Dean's List. In other campus news, the Kutztown University Council of Trustees has approved its new slate of officers, highlighting the council's June 2026 board meeting. Kevin Harden Jr., Esquire of the class of 07, was elected chair, while Phillips Armstrong of the class of 1971 was elected vice chair, and Sandy Green elected secretary to two-year terms beginning July 1st. In other business, the KU Council of Trustees approved the meeting minutes from April, approved internship agreements with various institutions, approved school-based internship agreements with Owen J. Roberts School District in Pottstown, Phillipsburg School District in Phillipsburg, Southern Lehigh School District in Center Valley, String Theory Schools in Philadelphia, Phoenixville Area School District in Phoenixville, Wissahickon School District in Ambler, and Lancaster-Lebanon IU-13. We check news hourly on KUR.

You know, I said I would never fall into the whole Christmas in July thing. Well, never say never, because it's July and hot outside and I've got the spirit. You guessed it. Welcome to a Cool Jazz Weekly Extra Christmas in July special.

Jazz Weekly Extra, the companion show to Cool Jazz Weekly, where each and every week we do one of two things, either an extension of the main show or a theme. This week, doing a theme, and I'm sorry, I fell into it. I said I would never do a Christmas in July special. Actually, I never said that publicly on my show. So as far as you're concerned, I never said that. But I always said it to myself, that I would never do the whole Christmas in July thing. But you know what? You got to have a little bit of fun. And, you know, I'm not the biggest Christmas music fan in the world, but ironically, I get more enjoyment out of playing Christmas music when you're almost not supposed to than I do when it's Christmas time. So maybe it's just one of those psychological things. But either way, it's a little bit of fun here on Cool Jazz Weekly Extra, the companion show to Cool Jazz Weekly this week, doing all Christmas music, all holiday music here on the radio show to hopefully cool you down and get you in the spirit. You know, I always wondered why Christmas in July was a thing and not Christmas in June. Because technically, if you look at the calendar, June 25th is further away from Christmas than July 25th. June 25th, it's a full 6 months away. It's exactly half a year away. But the end of July, it's only about 5 months away. So technically, it should be Christmas in June. But I guess Christmas in July sounds better. I don't know. Don't ask me questions. I'm just here playing the music. As we roll right along here on Cool Jazz Weekly Extra, it's Willie Nelson, White Christmas on Cool Jazz Weekly Extra.

Legend and Willie Nelson with White Christmas here on Cool Jazz Weekly Extra, the companion show to Cool Jazz Weekly. This week doing Christmas in July. You know, one of the most famous Christmas songs of all time. Everybody knows this one. Kate Smith, Silver Bells on the Cool Jazz Weekly Extra Christmas in July special.

two Christmas songs right there that you only have to hear the first couple milliseconds to just get chills up and down your spine and know exactly what the songs are. Nat King Cole, The Christmas Song, and Kate Smith right before that with Silver Bells here on Cool Jazz Weekly Extra, the companion show to Cool Jazz Weekly, this week doing

under in these hot summer months, and just only about 5 months away until we're actually playing. Well, what am I talking about? 5 months away till we play these songs. More like, well, with the way the media is nowadays, what is it? Shortly, right around Halloween. So that's July, August, September, October. Only about 3 months away that we'll actually be playing these songs.

Over and over, so it's coming faster than you realize, folks. I'm sorry to break it to you, but no, maybe I'm not sorry to break it to you. Maybe you love that time of year, and a lot of people do, and I do as well. As I said earlier, I'm not the biggest Christmas music fan in the world, but it's fun playing these songs at a time of year when you wouldn't normally expect them. So a little bit of fun here on Cool Jazz Weekly Extra, the companion show to Cool Jazz Weekly. As we roll right along, oh yeah, this song always makes me think of the Rudolph the Red-Nosed Reindeer show. Burl Ives, A Holly Jolly Christmas on the Cool Jazz Weekly Extra Christmas in July special.

the Cool Jazz Weekly Extra Christmas in July special. Bing Crosby and Frank Sinatra, two very distinct voices right there. Have yourself a merry little Christmas and Burl Ives with a holly jolly Christmas here on the Cool Jazz Weekly Extra Christmas in July special. Hopefully you are enjoying it. You know, Cool Jazz Weekly Extra, as is our main show, Cool Jazz Weekly, is produced in the studios of Kutztown University Radio on the beautiful campus of Kutztown University each and every week and broadcast on fine radio stations all around the world. So make sure you thank this fine radio station for being an affiliate of Cool Jazz Weekly Extra. We certainly appreciate it. And Kutztown University is home to the Kutztown University Jazz Ensemble, a world-renowned, fantastic jazz ensemble. So here comes a double play of two Kutztown University Jazz Ensemble holiday classics. We're going to start it off with Blue Christmas, and we're going to follow it up with Rockin' Around the Christmas Tree from the Kutztown University Jazz Ensemble. Enjoy.

Two songs there from the Kutztown University Jazz Ensemble, Rocking Around the Christmas Tree, and we started off that set with Blue Christmas on the Cool Jazz Weekly Extra Christmas in July special. Hopefully you're enjoying this little throwback to the Christmas season, and actually more of a preview, I guess you could say, since technically, as I said earlier, Christmas in July really should be Christmas in June, because June's further away from December than July is, but you know, so actually we're 7 months since Christmas, so more of a preview to Christmas, since it's only really 5 months away compared to 7 months past. And I'm just getting way too mathematical for a person that doesn't like math that much, so I'm just going to end right there and get right back into the music here on Cool Jazz Weekly Extra, the companion show to Cool Jazz Weekly. It's the Beach Boys. Santa Claus is Coming to Town on Cool Jazz Weekly Extra Christmas in July special. You

Jazz Weekly Extra Christmas in July special, Home for the Holidays, and the Beach Boys with Santa Claus is Coming to Town on Cool Jazz Weekly Extra, the companion show to Cool Jazz Weekly this week doing Christmas in July. I really hope that you're enjoying the music here. We're having a lot of fun. One of the great parts of Christmas time is the Peanuts Christmas special. Here's Peanuts. Christmas time is here on Cool Jazz Weekly Extra, Christmas in July.

0: as weekly extra Christmas in July special, The Muppets, featuring the beautiful vocals of John Denver, The 12 Days of Christmas. How many people and artists and parodies and everything under the sun have been done of that song? And you still come back to this one right there. That's the real classic, The 12 Days of Christmas by The Muppets. And Peanuts, Christmas Time is Here on Cool Jazz Weekly Extra. It's our Christmas in July special. Oh, I can't believe that this hour is slowly, or quickly, I should say, quickly, fast wrapping up here on Cool Jazz Weekly Extra. But one great thing about all these songs is a lot of these are short. When I do my Cool Jazz Weekly regular show where I play smooth jazz, a lot of those songs are 4 or 5 minutes. So I'm lucky if I get, 12, 13 songs in an hour. But this show, I had to have a good almost 20 songs lined up just in case, because I had to make sure I had enough songs, because they were, much, much shorter. Most of them are coming in around 2 or 3 minutes, except for that first song we played when we played the full pudding mix of Wham! Last Christmas. That clocked in over 6 minutes here on Cool Jazz Weekly Extra, the companion show to Cool Jazz Weekly Christmas in July. We still haven't played the King of Rock and Roll. It's Elvis Presley. Here comes Santa Claus on Cool Jazz Weekly Extra.
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0: It has been so much fun doing this Cool Jazz Weekly Extra Christmas in July special. You know, it's only going to be a few more months till I'm actually playing these songs real time, because it'll be that time of year once again. But it has been so much fun, seriously, playing these songs, hopefully providing you a little bit of happiness in the middle of summer here on Cool Jazz Weekly Extra. Going to end the show with everybody's favorite song to sit by the crackling fire and cry a tear to. Or, at this time of year, sit by the air conditioner and cry a tear, too. Ba-dum-psh, I'm so funny, aren't I? It's the Carpenters. Merry Christmas, darling. See you back here next time. Happy Christmas in July.
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I'm Kennedy Collins. Following a chaotic shooting incident in April, President Trump will attend the rescheduled White House Correspondents Association dinner this Friday at the Waldorf Astoria in Washington, D.C. The event was originally cut short when a gunman opened fire, injuring a Secret Service officer. This time, the agency has reassured that security measures are in place. The dinner will also honor the officer with a special award for his exceptional service. Tragedy struck in Grand Haven Township, Michigan, where 8 people, including 6 children, were found dead in a home. Some victims had gunshot wounds. Firefighters initially responded to reports of smoke and later discovered the bodies while battling a fire. Authorities are investigating the possibility of a murder-suicide and have not identified any outside suspects. Autopsies are expected soon as the investigation continues. The News Stream, powered by Seaboard Networks, delivering smarter radio.

provided by the staff and volunteer students of Kutztown University Radio. I'm Mike Reggs. Kutztown University has named Dr. Deborah Kidder as Dean of the College of Business. Kidder brings more than 30 years' experience to KU as of June 29th. Kidder most recently served as the Dean of the Turner College of Business and Technology at Columbus State University from 2021 to 2025. During her tenure, she successfully connected students, faculty, and staff with the local community through industry partnerships and engagement with the local school system and nonprofits. Under her leadership, the college pursued several initiatives designed to meet the needs of the 21st century workforce, such as a rapid workforce development program in cybersecurity, as well as redesigning graduate courses to meet the needs of working adults, and with a special focus on one of their community partners, Fort Benning. Welcome to Dr. Kidder. And speaking of new appointments, Kutztown University President Dr. Philip Cavalier has named Matthew Assad Vice President for Administration and Finance and Chief Financial Officer, effective July 1st. Assad has been with KU since 2020 and is a KU alum, graduating both for his bachelor's and master's degree right here at KU. He has served as interim vice president and CFO since January. As vice president for administration and finance, Assad provides strategic leadership for the university's financial and administrative options. We check news hourly on KUR. We're welcoming you into a brand new Cool Jazz Weekly with a song called Welcome to the Other Side. It's the new one from Marshall Charloff. Welcome to the Other Side. Welcome to Cool Jazz Weekly.

It is Cool Jazz Weekly, kicking off our show with two very nice songs with that nice, smooth jazz sound. That one right there, new from Louis Fitzgerald, it's called Deep Pocket. And Marshall Charloff, welcome to the other side as we welcomed you into a brand new Cool Jazz Weekly. Everything fresh in the world of cool and contemporary jazz with just a dash of the retro. Here's a gentleman we haven't heard from in a few years, and it's happy to play some new music from him, Michael Lemo. This is called Soulful Afternoon on Cool Jazz Weekly.

It is Cool Jazz Weekly. That's a very unique song from a very unique artist. That's Sage, also known sometimes as Sage the Revolutionary. Song called Chances, coming in at only 1 minute and 57 seconds. Yeah, getting your message across in under 2 minutes, like that. And Michael Lemo is starting off that set of music with Soulful Afternoon here on Cool Jazz Weekly. Everything fresh in the world of cool and contemporary jazz with just a dash of the retro. Speaking of soul, that Sage the Revolutionary song, kind of soulful. And we started off the set of music there with a song called Soulful Afternoon. Well, let's now play a guy who mixes soul sounds and with his smooth jazz. Here is Guy Cherubin with My Heaven on

It is Cool Jazz Weekly. New music there from Bob Cote. That is called Reflections, and Guy Cherubin with My Heaven. As we get ready to have some reflections on a touch of the retro here on Cool Jazz Weekly, halfway through the show, we do a touch of the retro or an artist interview. Today, a touch of the retro, looking back at an older song in the world of smooth jazz or a related genre of music. And today, we're going to go all the way back to 1989 for this one. This has that very early smooth jazz slash new age sound. Back in the 80s and 90s, when smooth jazz was kind of just becoming a buzzword at the time, a lot of smooth jazz dubbed radio stations mixed in some new age sounds, and some artists accommodated that trend by making some music that kind of incorporated both new age music with the smooth jazz sound. And nobody did it better, or not many people did it better, than Sam Cardin. He is an American musician and composer known for his work in film music and fictional movies and documentaries. But he also had a few albums out with kind of that smooth jazzy new age sound, namely this one from 1989, the Impulse album. This is a rather hard to find piece called Emerald Mist by Sam Cardin, and it's an absolutely beautiful, beautiful song. Here's Sam Cardin from 1989, Emerald Mist. It's our touch of the retro here on Cool Jazz Weekly. Enjoy.

It is Cool Jazz Weekly. There's Keith Satterfield featuring Philip Bailey and Michael Hunter. Nice song called Eternal Wisdom. And we started off with a song that will eternally be a beautiful song that we'll all look back on for many years, centuries to come, as one of the most beautiful smooth jazz / new age music pieces ever. That's Sam Carden, Emerald Mist, here on Cool Jazz Weekly. Everything fresh in the world of cool and contemporary jazz with just a dash of the retro. Cool Jazz Weekly, a production of Kutztown University Radio on the beautiful campus of Kutztown University. Thank you so much for listening. My name is Monsoon Mike, your tour guide each and every week of everything new and fresh in the world of cool and contemporary jazz. So we roll right along. It's Vincent Moore featuring Justice League, We Can Be Lovers. 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

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Jason Jackson with Good Morning and Vincent Moore featuring Justice League, We Can Be Lovers, the smooth jazz version. 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Just search up Cool Jazz Weekly. It's Love Natural. That's the name of the new song from Frank McComb featuring Judah Seeley here on Cool Jazz Weekly.

It is Cool Jazz Weekly. Byron Miller featuring Kimberly Brewer, Secrets of Love, and Frank McComb featuring Judah Seeley, Love Natural. Thanks so much for listening to this week's Cool Jazz Weekly. We got time for one more song as we head out of today's show. A new one from Tanya Nolan. This song is called Impossible. It's not impossible to wish for another Cool Jazz Weekly. We'll be back here next week, same time, same place. See you then.

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I'm Kennedy Collins. Following a chaotic shooting incident in April, President Trump will attend the rescheduled White House Correspondents Association dinner this Friday at the Waldorf Astoria in Washington, D.C. The event was originally cut short when a gunman opened fire, injuring a Secret Service officer. This time, the agency has reassured that security measures are in place. The dinner will also honor the officer with a special award for his exceptional service. Tragedy struck in Grand Haven Township, Michigan, where 8 people, including 6 children, were found dead in a home. Some victims had gunshot wounds. Firefighters initially responded to reports of smoke and later discovered the bodies while battling a fire. Authorities are investigating the possibility of a murder-suicide and have not identified any outside suspects. Autopsies are expected soon as the investigation continues. The News Stream, powered by Seaboard Networks, delivering smarter radio.

News on KU are provided in part by the students and staff of Kutztown University Radio. I'm Mike Greggs. Pennsylvania's state system of higher education has announced the statewide PASHI Pledge, a last dollar scholarship initiative to cover remaining tuition costs for in-state undergraduate students who receive both a federal Pell Grant and a PA state grant. The initiative begins in fall 2027. Under the pledge, eligible students across all 10 PASHI universities would pay no out-of-pocket tuition costs after federal, state, and institutional aid is applied. Fees, books, housing, and meals are not included. The Board of Governors of Pennsylvania State System of Higher Education also approved the 2026-27 in-state graduation tuition rates for PASHI universities. PASHI universities, the state universities of Pennsylvania, remain the most affordable four-year college option in the Commonwealth. For 2026-27, in-state undergraduate tuition will increase by $172 per semester. The new tuition rate will be $4,169 per semester, or $8,338 for a full academic year, the lowest university tuition rate in the state. KUR would like to remind you that we are your news leader on the radio dial here in northeastern Berks County, on campus, and around the world. We check news every hour at the top of every hour here on the radio voice of Kutztown University, KUR. Local, national, and international news on the radio voice of Kutztown University, KUR. I'm Mike Greggs.

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1: If you like Michael McDonald, Kenny Loggins, Christopher Cross, and Olivia Newton-John, you like Yacht Rock. 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

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Ampton Archived with Aiden is bringing you some heavy rock tracks on Tuesdays and Thursdays from 2 to 3 p.m. Crank up the volume and get ready to bang your head. 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

I'm Kennedy Collins. Following a chaotic shooting incident in April, President Trump will attend the rescheduled White House Correspondents Association dinner this Friday at the Waldorf Astoria in Washington, D.C. The event was originally cut short when a gunman opened fire, injuring a Secret Service officer. This time, the agency has reassured that security measures are in place. The dinner will also honor the officer with a special award for his exceptional service. Tragedy struck in Grand Haven Township, Michigan, where 8 people, including 6 children, were found dead in a home. Some victims had gunshot wounds. Firefighters initially responded to reports of smoke and later discovered the bodies while battling a fire. Authorities are investigating the possibility of a murder-suicide and have not identified any outside suspects. Autopsies are expected soon as the investigation continues. The news stream, powered by Seaboard Networks, delivering smarter radio.

opinions on KU are provided in part by the students and staff of Kutztown University Radio. I'm Mike Reggs. The Kutztown University Council of Trustees has new officers serving in leadership roles for the next 2 years, as approved at its June meeting. Kevin Harden Jr. of the class of 07 Esquire will serve as chair, Phillips Armstrong of the class of 71 will serve as vice chair, and Sandy Green will serve as secretary. The 11-member KU Council of Trustees sets broad policy and direction for Kutztown University of Pennsylvania with the assistance of the university president. And Kutztown University has unveiled a Bachelor of Science in Business Administration and General Business online program designed for students who have previously earned college credits or completed an associate's degree to seamlessly transfer to Kutztown University. Kutztown University says they understand that today's adult students want access to flexibility without compromising quality. The online general business degree meets the needs of working professionals and adult learners seeking a streamlined, achievable path to graduation in as little as 2 years. Kutztown University's BSBA in General Business is a fully online, asynchronous degree completion program designed for motivated students who have already completed at least 60 college credits, including applied statistics, and are ready to finish their bachelor's degree. With flexible scheduling and a structured academic plan, full-time students with a business background can complete the program in as little as 2 years. We check news hourly on KUR.

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Yacht rock. 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The radio voice of Kutztown University, KUR.

This is Bird Note. When a pair of Western grebes decides it's time to mate, it's as if they know they have an audience for the performance they're about to give. On the still waters of an alkaline lake, they call loudly and approach one another. Each bird curves, then straightens its long neck gracefully. They then face each other, necks on the water's surface, their bills flipping up drops of water. If attraction prevails, they rush together and off they go across the water, running on the surface side by side. Standing straight up with necks held high and feet churning like propellers, they no longer look much like grebes, more like participants in Tchaikovsky's ballet Swan Lake. After their lengthy pas de deux, with wings extended like parallel sails, they plunge below the surface. What follows is the weed ceremony, each bird diving to pick up a beakful of soft vegetation. The grebes then stand up in the water, face one another, press tightly

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If you like Michael McDonald, Kenny Loggins, Christopher Cross, and Olivia Newton-John, you like Yacht Rock. 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

I'm Kennedy Collins. A person of interest is in custody after two men were stabbed in Manhattan's Upper West Side on Thursday. Police report that a 57-year-old man was stabbed in the torso near West 84th Street, while a 50-year-old was attacked near West 86th Street. Both victims were taken to the hospital and are now in stable condition. Authorities are still investigating whether the attacks were random. Following a chaotic shooting incident in April, President Trump will attend the rescheduled White House Correspondents Association dinner this Friday at the Waldorf Astoria in Washington, D.C. The event was originally cut short when a gunman opened fire, injuring a Secret Service officer. This time, the agency has reassured that security measures are in place. The dinner will also honor the officer with a special award for his exceptional service. The News Stream, powered by Seaboard Networks, delivering smarter radio.

news on KUR provided in part by the students and staff of Kutztown University Radio. I'm Mike Greggs. Kutztown University has instituted a policy change regarding the use of e-mobility devices on campus. Kutztown University will be prohibiting the use of all e-mobility devices on campus after careful consideration and assessment of emerging safety concerns, says Assistant Vice President and Dean of Students, Dr. Stephen Ruprecht. The devices include electric scooters, electric bikes, and motorized skateboards. Quote, "This decision has not been made lightly," Ruprecht said. "It reflects increasing concerns about an incident at KU with fire and life safety, i.e. exploding battery, in addition to pedestrian safety, congestion in high traffic areas, and the potential for accidents and injuries involving both riders and those walking across campus," end quote. Ruprecht continued that over the past year, institutions across the country have experienced a rise in incidents related to e-mobility devices, particularly in shared spaces such as walkways, residence hall areas, and entrances to academic buildings. Quote, "These devices, while convenient, can travel at speeds that create serious risks in environments designed primarily for foot traffic. Effective immediately, use of electric scooters, electric bikes, and motorized skateboards will not be permitted on KU property, including walk pathways and building interiors. Devices should not be installed inside university buildings, including residence halls, due to fire safety and battery concerns." We check news hourly on KUR.

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Yacht rock. 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The radio voice of Kutztown University, KUR.

0: Historical weather on this day, July 25th, 1956. Although not as bad as the Titanic disaster, thanks to improved technology and communication, a still major maritime disaster happened on this day in 1956 in thick fog when the Andrea Doria luxury ship collided with another ship 45 miles off the coast in Massachusetts, sinking the ship. Sadly, 52 people drowned or were killed by the impact, but thankfully 1,660 were rescued in time. Historical weather on this day is a production of Monsoon Mike's Weather.
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1: If you like Michael McDonald, Kenny Loggins, Christopher Cross, and Olivia Newton-John, you like Yacht Rock. 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

Hey Kutztown, are you looking to build your brand or build your career? 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We plan to collab with other clubs, and we also are going to have community service outreach. This is a great opportunity for you, and if you are interested, please reach out to myself, Jessica Trainer, or Professor Mershed in the marketing department.

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I'm Kennedy Collins. A person of interest is in custody after two men were stabbed in Manhattan's Upper West Side on Thursday. Police report that a 57-year-old man was stabbed in the torso near West 84th Street, while a 50-year-old was attacked near West 86th Street. Both victims were taken to the hospital and are now in stable condition. Authorities are still investigating whether the attacks were random. Following a chaotic shooting incident in April, President Trump will attend the rescheduled White House Correspondents Association dinner this Friday at the Waldorf Astoria in Washington, D.C. The event was originally cut short when a gunman opened fire, injuring a Secret Service officer. This time, the agency has reassured that security measures are in place. The dinner will also honor the officer with a special award for his exceptional service. The News Stream, powered by Seaboard Networks, delivering smarter radio.

provided by the staff and volunteer students of Kutztown University Radio. I'm Mike Reggs. Kutztown University has named Dr. Deborah Kidder as Dean of the College of Business. Kidder brings more than 30 years' experience to KU as of June 29th. Kidder most recently served as the Dean of the Turner College of Business and Technology at Columbus State University from 2021 to 2025. During her tenure, she successfully connected students, faculty, and staff with the local community through industry partnerships and engagement with the local school system and nonprofits. Under her leadership, the college pursued several initiatives designed to meet the needs of the 21st century workforce, such as a rapid workforce development program in cybersecurity, as well as redesigning graduate courses to meet the needs of working adults, and with a special focus on one of their community partners, Fort Benning. Welcome to Dr. Kidder. And speaking of new appointments, Kutztown University President Dr. Philip Cavalier has named Matthew Assad Vice President for Administration and Finance and Chief Financial Officer, effective July 1st. Assad has been with KU since 2020 and is a KU alum, graduating both for his bachelor's and master's degree right here at KU. He has served as interim vice president and CFO since January. As vice president for administration and finance, Assad provides strategic leadership for the university's financial and administrative options. We check news hourly on KUR.

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Yacht rock. Smooth, soft rock hits from the 70s and 80s right up to today. The radio voice of Kutztown University, KUR.

0: I'm Dr. Anthony Lizerwitz, and this is Climate Connections. During the summer, stacks of envelopes arrive at a lab in upstate New York. Inside are ticks that people pulled off their bodies after spending time outside.
1: And then we tell them what tick species it was, what life cycle stage it was, and what pathogen it carried.
0: Sarah Vanantangamani runs the Upstate Tick Testing Laboratory at SUNY Upstate Medical University. He says tick populations are expanding in many parts of the Northeast, largely because of climate change. As temperatures warm, ticks can survive in some areas that were once too cold for them and stay active longer in the year. Climate change is also shifting the geographic range of some of the animals ticks feed on.
1: When this wildlife moves to a different geographic area, the ticks are carried along with them as well.
0: Since 2019, his team has tested more than 30,000 ticks, mostly from New York. They found that about a third carried one or more pathogens, like the bacteria that causes Lyme disease, the virus that causes tick-borne encephalitis, or the parasite that causes babesiosis. So the lab gives people information they can share with their doctor, and it also gives scientists data to track the changing risks as the climate warms. Climate Connections is

0: 1-3-2-0-3-1-3.
1: Como reportero mandatorio, no necesitas pruebas, necesitas sospecha. 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
2: Have you ever wondered what those dots are on signs in public spaces? Or why people walk with a white cane with a ball at the end? Or have you ever wanted to eat without seeing the food on your plate? If you have, you should join Braille Bears in the College of Education. Most of us are learning how to be teachers of the visually impaired, so we know all about that kind of stuff. You do not have to be enrolled in the visual impairment program, nor do you have to be an education major to join this club. If you are interested, please find us on Engage and reach out to us. We would love to have you, and we're always looking for new ideas.

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I'm Jack Sullivan. A person of interest is in custody after two men were stabbed in Manhattan's Upper West Side on Thursday. Police report that a 57-year-old man was stabbed in the torso near West 84th Street, while a 50-year-old was attacked near West 86th Street. Both victims were taken to the hospital and are now in stable condition. Authorities are still investigating whether the attacks were random. Following a chaotic shooting incident in April, President Trump will attend the rescheduled White House Correspondents Association dinner this Friday at the Waldorf Astoria in Washington, D.C. The event was originally cut short when a gunman opened fire, injuring a Secret Service officer. This time, the agency has reassured that security measures are in place. The dinner will also honor the officer with a special award for his exceptional service. The News Stream, powered by Seaboard Networks, delivering smarter radio.

provided in part by the students and staff of Kutztown University Radio. I'm Mike Reggs. 2,098 students have been named to the Spring 2026 Dean's List at Kutztown University. To be eligible for the Dean's List, an undergraduate student must be registered for at least 12 credits and have a minimum grade point average of 3.60. Students who have requested privacy under FERPA were not listed. You can see the full 2026 Dean's List by going to our Kutztown University Radio Facebook page and scrolling back to a post we made on June 10th. Congratulations to the students on the Spring 2026 Dean's List. In other campus news, the Kutztown University Council of Trustees has approved its new slate of officers, highlighting the council's June 2026 board meeting. Kevin Harden Jr., Esquire of the class of 07, was elected chair, while Phillips Armstrong of the class of 1971 was elected vice chair, and Sandy Green elected secretary to two-year terms beginning July 1st. In other business, the KU Council of Trustees approved the meeting minutes from April, approved internship agreements with various institutions, approved school-based internship agreements with Owen J. Roberts School District in Pottstown, Phillipsburg School District in Phillipsburg, Southern Lehigh School District in Center Valley, String Theory Schools in Philadelphia, Phoenixville Area School District in Phoenixville, Wissahickon School District in Ambler, and Lancaster-Lebanon IU 13. We check news hourly on KUR.

Maybe you can't afford to hop on a yacht and sail around the sunny warm parts of the world, but you can listen to KUR when specialty shows are not on the air, playing the smoothest soft rock hits from the 70s and 80s right up to today. The radio voice of Kutztown University, KUR.

0: Sensor Technologies, new innovations developed at USDA Agricultural Research Service facilities in Georgia to assure food safety and quality in the inspection process. As food technologist Brian Boker explains,
1: these technologies have the potential to transform how these products are graded, sorted, and handled within the industry and support USDA's mission to ensure a safe, high-quality food supply.
0: Research electronics engineer Samir Trabelsi is studying microwave sensing technology for peanut grading as rapid, non-destructive moisture measurements.
2: Currently, the peanut grading is a labor-intensive, time-consuming process comprising several steps where inspectors use different kind of outdated instrumentation to determine whether the truckload is a sale or no sale. By using this sensing technology, the labor is reduced by 60%, and there is about $15,000 in savings per buying point per year.
0: I'm Rod Bain reporting for the U.S. Department of Agriculture in Washington, D.C.
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I'm Jack Sullivan. A person of interest is in custody after two men were stabbed in Manhattan's Upper West Side on Thursday. Police report that a 57-year-old man was stabbed in the torso near West 84th Street, while a 50-year-old was attacked near West 86th Street. Both victims were taken to the hospital and are now in stable condition. Authorities are still investigating whether the attacks were random. Following a chaotic shooting incident in April, President Trump will attend the rescheduled White House Correspondents' Association dinner this Friday at the Waldorf Astoria in Washington, D.C. The event was originally cut short when a gunman opened fire, injuring a Secret Service officer. This time, the agency has reassured that security measures are in place. The dinner will also honor the officer with a special award for his exceptional service. The News Stream, powered by Seaboard Networks, delivering smarter radio.

news on KU are provided in part by the students and staff of Kutztown University Radio. I'm Mike Reggs. The Kutztown University Council of Trustees has new officers serving in leadership roles for the next 2 years, as approved at its June meeting. Kevin Harden Jr. of the class of 07 Esquire will serve as chair, Phillips Armstrong of the class of 71 will serve as vice chair, and Sandy Green will serve as secretary. The 11-member KU Council of Trustees sets broad policy and direction for Kutztown University of Pennsylvania with the assistance of the university president. And Kutztown University has unveiled a Bachelor of Science in Business Administration and General Business online program designed for students who have previously earned college credits or completed an associate's degree to seamlessly transfer to Kutztown University. Kutztown University says they understand that today's adult students want access to flexibility without compromising quality. The online general business degree meets the needs of working professionals and adult learners seeking a streamlined, achievable path to graduation in as little as 2 years. Kutztown University's BSBA in General Business is a fully online, asynchronous degree completion program designed for motivated students who have already completed at least 60 college credits, including applied statistics, and are ready to finish their bachelor's degree. With flexible scheduling and a structured academic plan, full-time students with a business background can complete the program in as little as 2 years. We check news hourly on KUR.

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1: This is Bird Note. When a pair of Western grebes decides it's time to mate, it's as if they know they have an audience for the performance they're about to give. On the still waters of an alkaline lake, they call loudly and approach one another. Each bird curves, then straightens its long neck gracefully. They then face each other, necks on the water's surface, their bills flipping up drops of water. If attraction prevails, they rush together and off they go across the water, running on the surface side by side. Standing straight up with necks held high and feet churning like propellers, they no longer look much like grebes, more like participants in Tchaikovsky's ballet Swan Lake. After their lengthy pas de deux, with wings extended like parallel sails, they plunge below the surface. What follows is the weed ceremony, each bird diving to pick up a beakful of soft vegetation. The grebes then stand up in the water, face one another, press tightly together, then drop the plants and preen. The whole courtship sequence may begin again at any time, building in intensity as spring progresses and the pair makes ready to start a new generation. For Bird Note, I'm Mary McCann.
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I'm Jack Sullivan. Paramount has agreed to push back the closing of its $81 billion buyout of Warner Brothers Discovery, now set for after June 1st, 2027. This comes as a judge weighs a challenge from 12 states, led by California, aiming to block the deal. They argue it would reduce competition and options for consumers. Paramount, however, stands by the merger and plans to defend it vigorously. A person of interest is in custody after two men were stabbed in Manhattan's Upper West Side on Thursday. Police report that a 57-year-old man was stabbed in the torso near West 84th Street, while a 50-year-old was attacked near West 86th Street. Both victims were taken to the hospital and are now in stable condition. Authorities are still investigating whether the attacks were random. The news stream, powered by Seaboard Networks, delivering smarter radio.

KUR provided in part by the students and staff of Kutztown University Radio. I'm Mike Greggs. Pennsylvania's state system of higher education has announced the statewide PASHE Pledge, a last dollar scholarship initiative to cover remaining tuition costs for in-state undergraduate students who receive both a federal Pell Grant and a PA state grant. The initiative begins in fall 2027. Under the pledge, eligible students across all 10 PASHE universities would pay no out-of-pocket tuition costs after federal, state, and institutional aid is applied. Fees, books, housing, and meals are not included. The Board of Governors of Pennsylvania State System of Higher Education also approved the 2026-27 in-state graduation tuition rates for PASHE universities. PASHE universities, the state universities of Pennsylvania, remain the most affordable four-year college option in the Commonwealth. For 2026-27, in-state undergraduate tuition will increase by $172 per semester. The new tuition rate will be $4,169 per semester, or $8,338 for a full academic year, the lowest university tuition rate in the state. KUR would like to remind you that we are your news leader on the radio dial here in northeastern Berks County, on campus, and around the world. We check news every hour at the top of every hour here on the radio voice of Kutztown University, KUR. 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I'm Mike Greggs.

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1: Historical weather on this day, July 25th, 1956. Although not as bad as the Titanic disaster, thanks to improved technology and communication, a still major maritime disaster happened on this day in 1956 in thick fog when the Andrea Doria luxury ship collided with another ship 45 miles off the coast of Massachusetts, sinking the ship. Sadly, 52 people drowned or were killed by the impact, but thankfully 1,660 were rescued in time. Historical weather on this day is a production of Monsoon Mike's Weather.
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Maybe you can't afford to hop on a yacht and sail around the sunny warm parts of the world, but you can listen to KUR when specialty shows are not on the air, playing the smoothest soft rock hits from the 70s and 80s right up to today. 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

0: If you like Michael McDonald, Kenny Loggins, Christopher Cross, and Olivia Newton-John, you like Yacht Rock. 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

0: the radio voice of Kutztown University, KUR. Hey, it's Allie. I just learned something interesting yesterday. 20% of all car collisions happen in parking lots. So keep checking those rearview mirrors. It's going to cost you a lot more than 25 cents to park. More music coming up on KUR.
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I'm Jack Sullivan. The Pentagon's casualty database has not been updated for over a day, raising concerns about the accuracy of reports on U.S. casualties in the Iran war. Officials attribute discrepancies to a technical issue, while lawmakers worry the administration may be downplaying numbers to avoid congressional scrutiny. The changing classification of airstrikes complicates the tally of war dead and wounded, prompting criticism about government transparency during ongoing military operations. Paramount has agreed to push back the closing of its $81 billion buyout of Warner Brothers Discovery, now set for after June 1, 2027. This comes as a judge weighs a challenge from 12 states, led by California, aiming to block the deal. They argue it would reduce competition and options for consumers. Paramount, however, stands by the merger and plans to defend it vigorously. The News Stream, powered by Seaboard Networks, delivering smarter radio.

news on KUR provided in part by the students and staff of Kutztown University Radio. I'm Mike Greggs. Kutztown University has instituted a policy change regarding the use of e-mobility devices on campus. Kutztown University will be prohibiting the use of all e-mobility devices on campus after careful consideration and assessment of emerging safety concerns, says Assistant Vice President and Dean of Students, Dr. Stephen Ruprecht. The devices include electric scooters, electric bikes, and motorized skateboards. Quote, "This decision has not been made lightly," Ruprecht said. "It reflects increasing concerns about an incident at KU with fire and life safety, i.e. exploding battery, in addition to pedestrian safety, congestion in high traffic areas, and the potential for accidents and injuries involving both riders and those walking across campus," end quote. Ruprecht continued that over the past year, institutions across the country have experienced a rise in incidents related to e-mobility devices, particularly in shared spaces such as walkways, residence hall areas, and entrances to academic buildings. Quote, "These devices, while convenient, can travel at speeds that create serious risks in environments designed primarily for foot traffic. Effective immediately, use of electric scooters, electric bikes, and motorized skateboards will not be permitted on KU property, including walk pathways and building interiors. Devices should not be stored inside university buildings, including residence halls, due to fire safety and battery concerns." We check news hourly on KUR.

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0: The radio voice of Kutztown University, KUR. Hey, it's Allie, playing the best mix of yacht rock all day long weekdays and all day Saturday. Smooth songs from the late 70s and early 80s that are suddenly new again for old and young alike. And every weekday at noon, we give the yacht a little break to fuel up for lunchtime world pop show with Chris Thomas, playing today's top 40 from a different country every day. We're the soundtrack to your day.
1: I'm Dr. Anthony Lizerwitz, and this is Climate Connections. During the summer, stacks of envelopes arrive at a lab in upstate New York. Inside are ticks that people pulled off their bodies after spending time outside.
2: And then we tell them what tick species it was, what life cycle stage it was, and what pathogen it carried.
1: Sarah Von Ntangamani runs the Upstate Tick Testing Laboratory at SUNY Upstate Medical University. He says tick populations are expanding in many parts of the Northeast, largely because of climate change. As temperatures warm, ticks can survive in some areas that were once too cold for them and stay active longer in the year. Climate change is also shifting the geographic range of some of the animals ticks feed on.
2: When this wildlife moves to a different geographic area, the ticks are carried along with them as well.
1: Since 2019, his team has tested more than 30,000 ticks, mostly from New York. They found that about a third carried one or more pathogens, like the bacteria that causes Lyme disease, the virus that causes tick-borne encephalitis, or the parasite that causes babesiosis. So the lab gives people information they can share with their doctor, and it also gives scientists data to track the changing risks as the climate warms. Climate Connections is produced by the Yale Center for Environmental Communication. To learn more about climate change, visit climateconnections.org.
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1: If you like Michael McDonald, Kenny Loggins, Christopher Cross, and Olivia Newton-John, you like Yacht Rock. Smooth, soft rock hits from the 70s and 80s, right up to today. 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

0: the radio voice of Kutztown University, KUR. Hey, it's Allie. Are you a little strapped for cash right now? Did you know that Americans have over $24 billion in unused gift cards? That's right. So go dig in your wallets, because every holiday we ask for them, but do we use them? As of 2026, $24 billion in unredeemed gift cards are just sitting there. So dig through your drawers, dig through your wallets, and see if you got some extra money lying around. A survey found that the average adult has $167 in unused gift cards and store credit. So go look for that stuff. More music coming up on KUR.
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I'm Jack Sullivan. The Pentagon's casualty database has not been updated for over a day, raising concerns about the accuracy of reports on U.S. casualties in the Iran war. Officials attribute discrepancies to a technical issue, while lawmakers worry the administration may be downplaying numbers to avoid congressional scrutiny. The changing classification of airstrikes complicates the tally of war dead and wounded, prompting criticism about government transparency during ongoing military operations. Paramount has agreed to push back the closing of its $81 billion buyout of Warner Brothers Discovery, now set for after June 1, 2027. This comes as a judge weighs a challenge from 12 states, led by California, aiming to block the deal. They argue it would reduce competition and options for consumers. Paramount, however, stands by the merger and plans to defend it vigorously. The news stream, powered by Seaboard Networks, delivering smarter radio.

News on KUR provided in part by the students and staff of Kutztown University Radio. I'm Mike Greggs. The Kutztown University Foundation has concluded the fiscal year 2025-2026 with the most successful fundraising year in its history, securing $12,180,939 in philanthropic commitments to support Kutztown University students, programs, and priorities. The milestone eclipses the foundation's previous fundraising record of $10,415,005 established in fiscal year 2021-2022 and reflects the continued momentum of philanthropic support for Kutztown University. The record-setting year reflects the continued generosity of alumni, friends, parents, faculty, staff, corporations, and community partners who are investing in student success and the university's future. Quote, "This milestone is about far more than dollars raised," said Alex Ojika, executive director of the KU Foundation. "Every gift represents an investment in our students and their futures. Together, our donors are expanding access to scholarships, supporting innovative academic programs, creating transformative experiential learning opportunities, and ensuring Kutztown University continues to thrive." We check news hourly right here on the radio voice of Kutztown University, KUR. I'm Mike Reggs.

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3: Currently, the peanut grading is a labor-intensive, time-consuming process comprising several steps where inspectors use different kind of outdated instrumentation to determine whether the truckload is a sale or no sale. 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
1: I'm Rod Bain reporting for the U.S. Department of Agriculture in Washington, D.C.
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0: 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Hey, it's Allie. I just learned something interesting yesterday. 20% of all car collisions happen in parking lots. So keep checking those rearview mirrors. It's going to cost you a lot more than 25 cents to park. 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

I'm Jack Sullivan. Over 1,500 ships are currently stuck in the Persian Gulf as tensions continue over the Strait of Hormuz, potentially leading to an ecological crisis. Scientists warn that these idle vessels could transport invasive marine species to new ecosystems, causing significant environmental damage. For instance, zebra mussels, which originated in the Black Sea, have caused major disruptions in U.S. waterways since their introduction. Experts stress the urgent need to address the situation to prevent further harm. Luigi Mangione has pleaded not guilty to charges related to the deadly shooting of UnitedHealthcare CEO Brian Thompson in Manhattan last December. Prosecutors are prepared to seek a tough sentence if Mangione later changes his plea to guilty on federal charges. He's set to go to trial in September in state court and in January in federal court. The Manhattan District Attorney's Office is closely monitoring the situation as discussions about a potential plea continue. The News Stream, powered by Seaboard Networks, delivering smarter radio.

provided by the staff and volunteer students of Kutztown University Radio. I'm Mike Greggs. Kutztown University has named Dr. Deborah Kidder as Dean of the College of Business. Kidder brings more than 30 years' experience to KU as of June 29th. Kidder most recently served as the Dean of the Turner College of Business and Technology at Columbus State University from 2021 to 2025. During her tenure, she successfully connected students, faculty, and staff with the local community through industry partnerships and engagement with the local school system and nonprofits. Under her leadership, the college pursued several initiatives designed to meet the needs of the 21st century workforce, such as a rapid workforce development program in cybersecurity, as well as redesigning graduate courses to meet the needs of working adults, and with a special focus on one of their community partners, Fort Benning. Welcome to Dr. Kidder. And speaking of new appointments, Kutztown University President Dr. Philip Cavalier has named Matthew Assad Vice President for Administration and Finance and Chief Financial Officer, effective July 1st. Assad has been with KU since 2020 and is a KU alum graduating both for his bachelor's and master's degree right here at KU. He has served as interim vice president and CFO since January. As vice president for administration and finance, Assad provides strategic leadership for the university's financial and administrative options. We check news hourly on KUR.

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1: This is Bird Note. When a pair of Western grebes decides it's time to mate, it's as if they know they have an audience for the performance they're about to give. On the still waters of an alkaline lake, they call loudly and approach one another. Each bird curves, then straightens its long neck gracefully. They then face each other, necks on the water's surface, their bills flipping up drops of water. If attraction prevails, they rush together and off they go across the water, running on the surface side by side. Standing straight up with necks held high and feet churning like propellers, they no longer look much like grebes, more like participants in Tchaikovsky's ballet Swan Lake. After their lengthy pas de deux, with wings extended like parallel sails, they plunge below the surface. What follows is the weed ceremony, each bird diving to pick up a beakful of soft vegetation. The grebes then stand up in the water, face one another, press tightly together, then drop the plants and preen. The whole courtship sequence may begin again at any time, building in intensity as spring progresses and the pair makes ready to start a new generation. For Bird Note, I'm Mary McCann.
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0: 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Hey, it's Allie. Are you a little strapped for cash right now? Did you know that Americans have over $24 billion in unused gift cards? That's right. So go dig in your wallets because every holiday we ask for them. But do we use them? As of 2026, $24 billion in unredeemed gift cards are just sitting there. So dig through your drawers, dig through your wallets, and see if you got some extra money lying around. A survey found that the average adult has $167 in unused gift cards and store credit. So go look for that stuff. More music coming up on KUR.
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I'm Kennedy Collins. Over 1,500 ships are currently stuck in the Persian Gulf as tensions continue over the Strait of Hormuz, potentially leading to an ecological crisis. Scientists warn that these idle vessels could transport invasive marine species to new ecosystems, causing significant environmental damage. For instance, zebra mussels, which originated in the Black Sea, have caused major disruptions in United States waterways since their introduction. Experts stress the urgent need to address the situation to prevent further harm. Luigi Mangione has pleaded not guilty to charges related to the deadly shooting of UnitedHealthcare CEO Brian Thompson in Manhattan last December. Prosecutors are prepared to seek a tough sentence if Mangione later changes his plea to guilty on federal charges. He's set to go to trial in September in state court and in January in federal court. The Manhattan District Attorney's Office is closely monitoring the situation as discussions about a potential plea continue. The News Stream, powered by Seaboard Networks, delivering smarter radio.

Stories on KU are provided in part by the students and staff of Kutztown University Radio. I'm Mike Reggs. The Kutztown University Council of Trustees has new officers serving in leadership roles for the next 2 years, as approved at its June meeting. Kevin Hardin Jr. of the class of 07 Esquire will serve as chair, Phillips Armstrong of the class of 71 will serve as vice chair, and Sandy Green will serve as secretary. The 11-member KU Council of Trustees sets broad policy and direction for Kutztown University of Pennsylvania with the assistance of the university president. And Kutztown University has unveiled a Bachelor of Science in Business Administration and General Business online program designed for students who have previously earned college credits or completed an associate's degree to seamlessly transfer to Kutztown University. Kutztown University says they understand that today's adult students want access to flexibility without compromising quality. The online general business degree meets the needs of working professionals and adult learners seeking a streamlined, achievable path to graduation in as little as 2 years. Kutztown University's BSBA in General Business is a fully online, asynchronous degree completion program designed for motivated students who have already completed at least 60 college credits, including applied statistics, and are ready to finish their bachelor's degree. With flexible scheduling and a structured academic plan, full-time students with a business background can complete the program in as little as 2 years. We check news hourly on KUR.

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1: Historical weather on this day, July 25th, 1956. Although not as bad as the Titanic disaster, thanks to improved technology and communication, a still major maritime disaster happened on this day in 1956 in thick fog when the Andrea Doria luxury ship collided with another ship 45 miles off the coast of Massachusetts, sinking the ship. Sadly, 52 people drowned or were killed by the impact, but thankfully 1,660 were rescued in time. Historical weather on this day is a production of Monsoon Mike's Weather.
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If you like Michael McDonald, Kenny Loggins, Christopher Cross, and Olivia Newton-John, you like Yacht Rock. 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

I'm Kennedy Collins. San Francisco 49ers head coach Kyle Shanahan was recently involved in a car accident in Northern California, suffering non-life-threatening injuries, including a broken nose and ribs. He was briefly hospitalized, but has since been released. As he recovers, Shanahan will participate in training camp on a limited basis, with assistant coach Chris Forster stepping in to help. The team thanks first responders for their care, as Shanahan has been with the 49ers since 2017. Over 1,500 ships are currently stuck in the Persian Gulf as tensions continue over the Strait of Hormuz, potentially leading to an ecological crisis. Scientists warn that these idle vessels could transport invasive marine species to new ecosystems, causing significant environmental damage. For instance, zebra mussels, which originated in the Black Sea, have caused major disruptions in United States waterways since their introduction. Experts stress the urgent need to address the situation to prevent further harm. The News Stream, powered by Seaboard Networks, delivering smarter radio.

you are provided in part by the students and staff of Kutztown University Radio. I'm Mike Greggs. Pennsylvania's state system of higher education has announced the statewide PASHE Pledge, a last dollar scholarship initiative to cover remaining tuition costs for in-state undergraduate students who receive both a federal Pell Grant and a PA state grant. The initiative begins in fall 2027. Under the pledge, eligible students across all 10 PASHE universities would pay no out-of-pocket tuition costs after federal, state, and institutional aid is applied. Fees, books, housing, and meals are not included. The Board of Governors of Pennsylvania State System of Higher Education also approved the 2026-27 in-state graduation tuition rates for PASHE universities. PASHE universities, the state universities of Pennsylvania, remain the most affordable four-year college option in the Commonwealth. For 2026-27, in-state undergraduate tuition will increase by $172 per semester. The new tuition rate will be $4,169 per semester, or $8,338 for a full academic year, the lowest university tuition rate in the state. KUR would like to remind you that we are your news leader on the radio dial here in northeastern Berks County, on campus, and around the world. We check news every hour at the top of every hour here on the radio voice of Kutztown University, KUR. Local, national, and international news on the radio voice of Kutztown University, KUR. I'm Mike Greggs.

Maybe you can't afford to hop on a yacht and sail around the sunny warm parts of the world, but you can listen to KUR when specialty shows are not on the air, playing the smoothest soft rock hits from the 70s and 80s right up to today. 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

0: 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Hey, it's Allie, playing the best mix of yacht rock all day long weekdays and all day Saturday. Smooth songs from the late 70s and early 80s that are suddenly new again for old and young alike. And every weekday at noon, we give the yacht a little break to fuel up for lunchtime world pop show with Chris Thomas, playing today's top 40 from a different country every day. We're the soundtrack to your day.
1: I'm Dr. Anthony Lizowitz, and this is Climate Connections. During the summer, stacks of envelopes arrive at a lab in upstate New York. Inside are ticks that people pulled off their bodies after spending time outside.
2: And then we tell them what tick species it was, what life cycle stage it was, and what pathogen it carried.
1: Sarah Vanantangamani runs the Upstate Tick Testing Laboratory at SUNY Upstate Medical University. He says tick populations are expanding in many parts of the Northeast, largely because of climate change. As temperatures warm, ticks can survive in some areas that were once too cold for them and stay active longer in the year. Climate change is also shifting the geographic range of some of the animals ticks feed on.
2: When this wildlife moves to a different geographic area, the ticks are carried along with them as well.
1: Since 2019, his team has tested more than 30,000 ticks, mostly from New York. They found that about a third carried one or more pathogens, like the bacteria that causes Lyme disease, the virus that causes tick-borne encephalitis, or the parasite that causes babesiosis. So the lab gives people information they can share with their doctor, and it also gives scientists data to track the changing risks as the climate warms. Climate Connections is produced by the Yale Center for Environmental Communication. To learn more about climate change, visit climateconnections.org.
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If you like Michael McDonald, Kenny Loggins, Christopher Cross, and Olivia Newton-John, you like Yacht Rock. 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
1: What if I told you there's something you do every single day, but most people actually aren't all that great at it? 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

I'm Kennedy Collins. Maine Democrats have chosen Troy Jackson as their new U.S. Senate nominee, replacing Graham Plattner, who withdrew amid scandals. Jackson secured the nomination with 566 votes, while his opponent received just 5. In his acceptance speech, Jackson criticized incumbent GOP Senator Susan Collins, promising to fight for Social Security, Medicare, and abortion access. He emphasized the need for change, saying, quote, "We cannot afford 6 more years of the same." San Francisco 49ers head coach Kyle Shanahan was recently involved in a car accident in Northern California, suffering non-life-threatening injuries, including a broken nose and ribs. He was briefly hospitalized, but has since been released. As he recovers, Shanahan will participate in training camp on a limited basis, with assistant coach Chris Forster stepping in to help. The team thanks first responders for their care, as Shanahan has been with the 49ers since 2017. The News Stream, powered by Seaboard Networks, delivering smarter radio.

taught by the students and staff of Kutztown University Radio. I'm Mike Reggs. 2,098 students have been named to the Spring 2026 Dean's List at Kutztown University. To be eligible for the Dean's List, an undergraduate student must be registered for at least 12 credits and have a minimum grade point average of 3.60. Students who have requested privacy under FERPA were not listed. You can see the full 2026 Dean's List by going to our Kutztown University Radio Facebook page and scrolling back to a post we made on June 10. Congratulations to the students on the Spring 2026 Dean's List. In other campus news, the Kutztown University Council of Trustees has approved its new slate of officers, highlighting the council's June 2026 board meeting. Kevin Hardin Jr., Esquire of the class of 07, was elected chair, while Phillips Armstrong of the class of 1971 was elected vice chair, and Sandy Green elected secretary to two-year terms beginning July 1st. In other business, the KU Council of Trustees approved the meeting minutes from April, approved internship agreements with various institutions, approved school-based internship agreements with Owen J. Roberts School District in Pottstown, Phillipsburg School District in Phillipsburg, Southern Lehigh School District in Center Valley, String Theory Schools in Philadelphia, Phoenixville Area School District in Phoenixville, Wissahickon School District in Ambler, and Lancaster-Lebanon IU 13. We check news hourly on KUR.

If you like Michael McDonald, Kenny Loggins, Christopher Cross, and Olivia Newton-John, you like Yacht Rock. Smooth, soft rock hits from the 70s and 80s, right up to today. The radio voice of Kutztown University, KUR.

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If you like Michael McDonald, Kenny Loggins, Christopher Cross, and Olivia Newton-John, you like Yacht Rock. 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

I'm Kennedy Collins. Maine Democrats have chosen Troy Jackson as their new U.S. Senate nominee, replacing Graham Platner, who withdrew amid scandals. Jackson secured the nomination with 566 votes, while his opponent received just 5. In his acceptance speech, Jackson criticized incumbent GOP Senator Susan Collins, promising to fight for Social Security, Medicare, and abortion access. He emphasized the need for change, saying, quote, "We cannot afford 6 more years of the same." San Francisco 49ers head coach Kyle Shanahan was recently involved in a car accident in Northern California, suffering non-life-threatening injuries, including a broken nose and ribs. He was briefly hospitalized, but has since been released. As he recovers, Shanahan will participate in training camp on a limited basis, with assistant coach Chris Forster stepping in to help. The team thanks first responders for their care, as Shanahan has been with the 49ers since 2017. The News Stream, powered by Seaboard Networks, delivering smarter radio.

by the students and staff of Kutztown University Radio. I'm Mike Greggs. Kutztown University has instituted a policy change regarding the use of e-mobility devices on campus. Kutztown University will be prohibiting the use of all e-mobility devices on campus after careful consideration and assessment of emerging safety concerns, says Assistant Vice President and Dean of Students, Dr. Stephen Ruprecht. The devices include electric scooters, electric bikes, and motorized skateboards. Quote, "This decision has not been made lightly," Ruprecht said. "It reflects increasing concerns about an incident at KU with fire and life safety, i.e. exploding battery, in addition to pedestrian safety, congestion in high traffic areas, and the potential for accidents and injuries involving both riders and those walking across campus," end quote. Ruprecht continued that over the past year, institutions across the country have experienced a rise in incidents related to e-mobility devices, particularly in shared spaces such as walkways, residence hall areas, and entrances to academic buildings. Quote, "These devices, while convenient, can travel at speeds that create serious risks in environments designed primarily for foot traffic. Effective immediately, use of electric scooters, electric bikes, and motorized skateboards will not be permitted on KU property, including walk pathways and building interiors. Devices should not be installed inside university buildings, including residence halls, due to fire safety and battery concerns." We check news hourly on KUR.

0: the radio voice of Kutztown University, KUR. Hey, it's Allie. I just learned something interesting yesterday. 20% of all car collisions happen in parking lots. So keep checking those rearview mirrors. It's going to cost you a lot more than 25 cents to park. More music coming up on KUR.
1: This is Bird Note. When a pair of Western Grebes decides it's time to mate, it's as if they know they have an audience for the performance they're about to give. On the still waters of an alkaline lake, they call loudly and approach one another. Each bird curves, then straightens its long neck gracefully. They then face each other, necks on the water's surface, their bills flipping up drops of water. If attraction prevails, they rush together and off they go across the water, running on the surface side by side. Standing straight up with necks held high and feet churning like propellers, they no longer look much like grebes, more like participants in Tchaikovsky's ballet Swan Lake. After their lengthy pas de deux, with wings extended like parallel sails, they plunge below the surface. What follows is the weed ceremony, each bird diving to pick up a beakful of soft vegetation. The grebes then stand up in the water, face one another, press tightly together, then drop the plants and preen. The whole courtship sequence may begin again at any time, building in intensity as spring progresses and the pair makes ready to start a new generation. For Bird Note, I'm Mary McCann.
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0: 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Hey, it's Allie, playing the best mix of yacht rock all day long weekdays and all day Saturday. 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

If you like Michael McDonald, Kenny Loggins, Christopher Cross, and Olivia Newton-John, you like Yacht Rock. 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

I'm Kennedy Collins. Maine Democrats have chosen Troy Jackson as their new U.S. Senate nominee, replacing Graham Platner, who withdrew amid scandals. Jackson secured the nomination with 566 votes, while his opponent received just 5. In his acceptance speech, Jackson criticized incumbent GOP Senator Susan Collins, promising to fight for Social Security, Medicare, and abortion access. He emphasized the need for change, saying, quote, "We cannot afford 6 more years of the same." San Francisco 49ers head coach Kyle Shanahan was recently involved in a car accident in Northern California, suffering non-life-threatening injuries, including a broken nose and ribs. He was briefly hospitalized, but has since been released. As he recovers, Shanahan will participate in training camp on a limited basis, with assistant coach Chris Forster stepping in to help. The team thanks first responders for their care, as Shanahan has been with the 49ers since 2017. The News Stream, powered by Seaboard Networks, delivering smarter radio.

Tuned on KUR provided in part by the students and staff of Kutztown University Radio. I'm Mike Greggs. The Kutztown University Foundation has concluded the fiscal year 2025-2026 with the most successful fundraising year in its history, securing $12,180,939 in philanthropic commitments to support Kutztown University students, programs, and priorities. The milestone eclipses the foundation's previous fundraising record of $10,415,005 established in fiscal year 2021-2022 and reflects the continued momentum of philanthropic support for Kutztown University. The record-setting year reflects the continued generosity of alumni, friends, parents, faculty, staff, corporations, and community partners who are investing in student success and the university's future. Quote, "This milestone is about far more than dollars raised," said Alex Ojika, executive director of the KU Foundation. "Every gift represents an investment in our students and their futures. Together, our donors are expanding access to scholarships, supporting innovative academic programs, creating transformative experiential learning opportunities, and ensuring Kutztown University continues to thrive." We check news hourly right here on the radio voice of Kutztown University, KUR. I'm Mike Greggs.

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1: Historical weather on this day, July 25th, 1956. Although not as bad as the Titanic disaster, thanks to improved technology and communication, a still major maritime disaster happened on this day in 1956 in thick fog when the Andrea Doria luxury ship collided with another ship 45 miles off the coast of Massachusetts, sinking the ship. Sadly, 52 people drowned or were killed by the impact, but thankfully 1,660 were rescued in time. Historical weather on this day is a production of Monsoon Mike's Weather.
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Maybe you can't afford to hop on a yacht and sail around the sunny warm parts of the world, but you can listen to KUR when specialty shows are not on the air. 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

I'm Kennedy Collins. Berlin police have canceled the LGBTQ+ Pride Parade after reports of multiple injuries. The incident occurred when a car drove into the Tiergarten Park near the parade route, hitting several people. Authorities advised everyone to leave the area immediately and deployed a strong police presence. The exact number of injuries has not been disclosed. Further updates are expected as the situation develops. Maine Democrats have chosen Troy Jackson as their new U.S. Senate nominee, replacing Graham Plattner, who withdrew amid scandals. Jackson secured the nomination with 566 votes, while his opponent received just 5. In his acceptance speech, Jackson criticized incumbent GOP Senator Susan Collins, promising to fight for Social Security, Medicare, and abortion access. He emphasized the need for change, saying, quote, "We cannot afford 6 more years of the same." The news stream, powered by Seaboard Networks, delivering smarter radio.

on KU are provided in part by the students and staff of Kutztown University Radio. I'm Mike Reggs. The Kutztown University Council of Trustees has new officers serving in leadership roles for the next 2 years, as approved at its June meeting. Kevin Hardin Jr. of the class of 07 Esquire will serve as chair, Phillips Armstrong of the class of 71 will serve as vice chair, and Sandy Green will serve as secretary. The 11-member KU Council of Trustees sets broad policy and direction for Kutztown University of Pennsylvania with the assistance of the university president. And Kutztown University has unveiled a Bachelor of Science in Business Administration General Business Online program designed for students who have previously earned college credits or completed an associate's degree to seamlessly transfer to Kutztown University. Kutztown University says they understand that today's adult students want access to flexibility without compromising quality. The online general business degree meets the needs of working professionals and adult learners seeking a streamlined, achievable path to graduation in as little as 2 years. Kutztown University's BSBA in General Business is a fully online, asynchronous degree completion program designed for motivated students who have already completed at least 60 college credits, including applied statistics, and are ready to finish their bachelor's degree. With flexible scheduling and a structured academic plan, full-time students with a business background can complete the program in as little as 2 years. We check news hourly on KUR.

You know, I said I would never fall into the whole Christmas in July thing. Well, never say never, because it's July and hot outside and I've got the spirit. You guessed it. Welcome to a Cool Jazz Weekly Extra Christmas in July special.

Jazz Weekly Extra, the companion show to Cool Jazz Weekly, where each and every week we do one of two things, either an extension of the main show or a theme. This week, doing a theme, and I'm sorry, I fell into it. I said I would never do a Christmas in July special. Actually, I never said that publicly on my show. So as far as you're concerned, I never said that. But I always said it to myself, that I would never do the whole Christmas in July thing. But you know what? You got to have a little bit of fun. And, you know, I'm not the biggest Christmas music fan in the world, but ironically, I get more enjoyment out of playing Christmas music when you're almost not supposed to than I do when it's Christmas time. So maybe it's just one of those psychological things. But either way, it's a little bit of fun here on Cool Jazz Weekly Extra, the companion show to Cool Jazz Weekly this week, doing all Christmas music, all holiday music here on the radio show to hopefully cool you down and get you in the spirit. You know, I always wondered why Christmas in July was a thing and not Christmas in June. Because technically, if you look at the calendar, June 25th is further away from Christmas than July 25th. June 25th, it's a full 6 months away. It's exactly half a year away. But the end of July, it's only about 5 months away. So technically, it should be Christmas in June, but I guess Christmas in July sounds better. I don't know. Don't ask me questions. I'm just here playing the music. As we roll right along here on Cool Jazz Weekly Extra, it's Willie Nelson, White Christmas on Cool Jazz Weekly Extra.

and Willie Nelson with White Christmas here on Cool Jazz Weekly Extra, the companion show to Cool Jazz Weekly. This week doing Christmas in July. You know, one of the most famous Christmas songs of all time. Everybody knows this one. Kate Smith, Silver Bells on the Cool Jazz Weekly Extra Christmas in July special.

two Christmas songs right there that you only have to hear the first couple milliseconds to just get chills up and down your spine and know exactly what the songs are. Nat King Cole, The Christmas Song, and Kate Smith right before that with Silver Bells here on Cool Jazz Weekly Extra, the companion show to Cool Jazz Weekly, this week doing

under in these hot summer months, and just only about 5 months away until we're actually playing. Well, what am I talking about? 5 months away till we play these songs. More like, well, with the way the media is nowadays, what is it? Shortly, right around Halloween. So that's July, August, September, October. Only about 3 months away that we'll actually be playing these songs over and over. So it's coming faster than you realize, folks. I'm sorry to break it to you, but no, maybe I'm not sorry to break it to you. Maybe you love that time of year, and a lot of people do, and I do as well. As I said earlier, I'm not the biggest Christmas music fan in the world, but it's fun playing these songs at a time of year when you wouldn't normally expect them. So a little bit of fun here on Cool Jazz Weekly Extra, the companion show to Cool Jazz Weekly. As we roll right along, oh yeah, this song always makes me think of the Rudolph the Red-Nosed Reindeer show, Burl Ives, A Holly Jolly Christmas, on the Cool Jazz Weekly Extra Christmas in July special.

So hopefully you are enjoying it. You know, Cool Jazz Weekly Extra, as is our main show, Cool Jazz Weekly, is produced in the studios of Kutztown University Radio on the beautiful campus of Kutztown University each and every week and broadcast on fine radio stations all around the world. 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We certainly appreciate it. And Kutztown University is home to the Kutztown University Jazz Ensemble, a world-renowned, fantastic jazz ensemble. So here comes a double play of two Kutztown University Jazz Ensemble holiday classics. We're going to start it off with Blue Christmas, and we're going to follow it up with Rockin' Around the Christmas Tree from the Kutztown University Jazz Ensemble. Enjoy.

Two songs there from the Kutztown University Jazz Ensemble, Rocking Around the Christmas Tree. And we started off that set with Blue Christmas on the Cool Jazz Weekly Extra Christmas in July special. Hopefully you're enjoying this little throwback to the Christmas season, and actually more of a preview, I guess you could say, since technically, as I said earlier, Christmas in July really should be Christmas in June, because June's further away from December than July is. But, you know, so actually we're 7 months since Christmas, so more of a preview to Christmas, since it's only really 5 months away compared to 7 months past. And I'm just getting way too mathematical for a person that doesn't like math that much. So I'm just going to end right there and get right back into the music here on Cool Jazz Weekly Extra, the companion show to Cool Jazz Weekly. It's the Beach Boys. Santa Claus is Coming to Town on Cool Jazz Weekly Extra Christmas in July special.

Jazz Weekly Extra Christmas in July special, Home for the Holidays, and the Beach Boys with Santa Claus is Coming to Town on Cool Jazz Weekly Extra, the companion show to Cool Jazz Weekly this week doing Christmas in July. I really hope that you're enjoying the music here. We're having a lot of fun. One of the great parts of Christmas time is the Peanuts Christmas special. Here's Peanuts. Christmas time is here on Cool Jazz Weekly Extra, Christmas in July.

0: vocals of John Denver, The 12 Days of Christmas. How many people and artists and parodies and everything under the sun have been done of that song? And you still come back to this one right there. That's the real classic. The 12 Days of Christmas by the Muppets and Peanuts. Christmas time is here on Cool Jazz Weekly Extra. It's our Christmas in July special. Oh, I can't believe that this hour is slowly, or quickly, I should say, quickly, fast wrapping up here on Cool Jazz Weekly Extra. But one great thing about all these songs is a lot of these are short. When I do my Cool Jazz Weekly regular show where I play smooth jazz, a lot of those songs are 4 or 5 minutes. So I'm lucky if I get, 12, 13 songs in an hour. This show, I had to have a good almost 20 songs lined up just in case, because I had to make sure I had enough songs, because they were, much, much shorter. Most of them are coming in around 2 or 3 minutes, except for that first song we played when we played the full pudding mix of Wham! Last Christmas. That clocked in over 6 minutes here on Cool Jazz Weekly Extra, the companion show to Cool Jazz Weekly Christmas in July. We still haven't played the King of Rock and Roll. It's Elvis Presley. Here comes Santa Claus on Cool Jazz Weekly Extra.
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time because it'll be that time of year once again. But it has been so much fun, seriously, playing these songs, hopefully providing you a little bit of happiness in the middle of summer here on Cool Jazz Weekly Extra. Going to end the show with everybody's favorite song, to sit by the crackling fire and cry a tear to. Or, at this time of year, sit by the air conditioner and cry a tear too. Ba-dum-psh, I'm so funny, aren't I? It's the Carpenters. Merry Christmas, darling. See you back here next time. Happy Christmas in July.

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I'm Mason Reed. A manhunt is underway in Berlin after a vehicle drove into a crowd celebrating LGBTQ pride in Tiergarten Park Saturday night. Several people were injured, with some suffering life-threatening injuries. Police have called off the celebrations following the incident, which occurred just before 10 p.m. Authorities are intensively searching for potential suspects. This is an ongoing story, and we'll keep you updated with the latest details. Berlin police have canceled the LGBTQ+ Pride Parade after reports of multiple injuries. The incident occurred when a car drove into the Tiergarten Park near the parade route, hitting several people. Authorities advised everyone to leave the area immediately and deployed a strong police presence. The exact number of injuries has not been disclosed. Further updates are expected as the situation develops. The news stream, powered by Seaboard Networks, delivering smarter radio,

on KUR provided in part by the students and staff of Kutztown University Radio. I'm Mike Greggs. The Kutztown University Foundation has concluded the fiscal year 2025-2026 with the most successful fundraising year in its history, securing $12,180,939 in philanthropic commitments to support Kutztown University students, programs, and priorities. The milestone eclipses the foundation's previous fundraising record of $10,415,005 established in fiscal year 2021-2022 and reflects the continued momentum of philanthropic support for Kutztown University. The record-setting year reflects the continued generosity of alumni, friends, parents, faculty, staff, corporations, and community partners who are investing in student success and the university's future. Quote, "This milestone is about far more than dollars raised," said Alex Ojika, executive director of the KU Foundation. "Every gift represents an investment in our students and their futures. Together, our donors are expanding access to scholarships, supporting innovative academic programs, creating transformative experiential learning opportunities, and ensuring Kutztown University continues to thrive." We check news hourly right here on the radio voice of Kutztown University, KUR. I'm Mike Greggs. We're welcoming you into a brand new Cool Jazz Weekly with a song called Welcome to the Other Side. It's the new one from Marshall Charloff. Welcome to the Other Side. Welcome to Cool Jazz Weekly.

It is Cool Jazz Weekly, kicking off our show with two very nice songs with that nice, smooth jazz sound. That one right there, new from Louis Fitzgerald, it's called Deep Pocket. And Marshall Charloff, welcome to the other side as we welcomed you into a brand new Cool Jazz Weekly. Everything fresh in the world of cool and contemporary jazz with just a dash of the retro. Here's a gentleman we haven't heard from in a few years, and it's happy to play some new music from him, Michael Lemo. This is called Soulful Afternoon on Cool Jazz Weekly.

It is Cool Jazz Weekly. There's a very unique song from a very unique artist. That's Sage, also known sometimes as Sage the Revolutionary. Song called Chances, coming in at only 1 minute and 57 seconds. Yeah, getting your message across in under 2 minutes, like that. And Michael Lemo is starting off that set of music with Soulful Afternoon here on Cool Jazz Weekly. Everything fresh in the world of cool and contemporary jazz with just a dash of the retro. Speaking of soul, that Sage the Revolutionary song, kind of soulful. And we started off the set of music there with a song called Soulful Afternoon. Well, let's now play a guy who mixes soul sounds in with his smooth jazz. Here is Guy Cherubin with My Heaven on

It is Cool Jazz Weekly. New music there from Bob Coate. That is called Reflections, and Guy Cherubin with My Heaven. As we get ready to have some reflections on a touch of the retro here on Cool Jazz Weekly, halfway through the show, we do a touch of the retro or an artist interview. Today, a touch of the retro, looking back at an older song in the world of smooth jazz or a related genre of music. And today we're going to go all the way back to 1989 for this one. This has that very early smooth jazz slash new age sound. Back in the 80s and 90s, when smooth jazz was kind of just becoming a buzzword at the time, a lot of smooth jazz dubbed radio stations mixed in some new age sounds, and some artists accommodated that trend by making some music that kind of incorporated both new age music with the smooth jazz sound. And nobody did it better, or not many people did it better, than Sam Cardin. He is an American musician and composer known for his work in film music and fictional movies and documentaries. But he also had a few albums out with kind of that smooth jazzy new age sound, namely this one from 1989, the Impulse album. This is a rather hard to find piece called Emerald Mist by Sam Cardin, and it's an absolutely beautiful, beautiful song. Here's Sam Cardin from 1989, Emerald Mist. It's our touch of the retro here on Cool Jazz Weekly. Enjoy.

It is Cool Jazz Weekly. There's Keith Satterfield featuring Philip Bailey and Michael Hunter. Nice song called Eternal Wisdom. And we started off with a song that will eternally be a beautiful song that we'll all look back on for many years, centuries to come, as one of the most beautiful smooth jazz / new age music pieces ever. That's Sam Carden, Emerald Mist, here on Cool Jazz Weekly. Everything fresh in the world of cool and contemporary jazz with just a dash of the retro. Cool Jazz Weekly, a production of Kutztown University Radio on the beautiful campus of Kutztown University. Thank you so much for listening. My name is Monsoon Mike, your tour guide each and every week of everything new and fresh in the world of cool and contemporary jazz. 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It's Vincent Moore featuring Justice League, We Can Be Lovers, the smooth jazz version on Cool Jazz Weekly.

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Just search up Cool Jazz Weekly. It's Love Natural. That's the name of the new song from Frank McComb featuring Judah Seeley here on Cool Jazz Weekly.

It is Cool Jazz Weekly. Byron Miller featuring Kimberly Brewer, Secrets of Love, and Frank McComb featuring Judah Seeley, Love Natural. Thanks so much for listening to this week's Cool Jazz Weekly. We got time for one more song as we head out of today's show. A new one from Tanya Nolan. This song is called Impossible. It's not impossible to wish for another Cool Jazz Weekly. We'll be back here next week, same time, same place. See you then.

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I'm Mason Reed. A manhunt is underway in Berlin after a vehicle drove into a crowd celebrating LGBTQ pride in Tiergarten Park Saturday night. Several people were injured, with some suffering life-threatening injuries. Police have called off the celebrations following the incident, which occurred just before 10 p.m. Authorities are intensively searching for potential suspects. This is an ongoing story, and we'll keep you updated with the latest details. Berlin police have canceled the LGBTQ+ Pride Parade after reports of multiple injuries. The incident occurred when a car drove into the Tiergarten Park near the parade route, hitting several people. Authorities advised everyone to leave the area immediately and deployed a strong police presence. The exact number of injuries has not been disclosed. Further updates are expected as the situation develops. The news stream, powered by Seaboard Networks, delivering smarter radio,

0: and staff and volunteer students of Kutztown University Radio. I'm Mike Reggs. Kutztown University has named Dr. Deborah Kidder as Dean of the College of Business. Kidder brings more than 30 years' experience to KU as of June 29th. Kidder most recently served as the Dean of the Turner College of Business and Technology at Columbus State University from 2021 to 2025. During her tenure, she successfully connected students, faculty, and staff with the local community through industry partnerships and engagement with the local school system and nonprofits. Under her leadership, the college pursued several initiatives designed to meet the needs of the 21st century workforce, such as a rapid workforce development program in cybersecurity, as well as redesigning graduate courses to meet the needs of working adults, and with a special focus on one of their community partners, Fort Benning. Welcome to Dr. Kidder. And speaking of new appointments, Kutztown University President Dr. Philip Cavalier has named Matthew Assad Vice President for Administration and Finance and Chief Financial Officer, effective July 1st. Assad has been with KU since 2020 and is a KU alum graduating both for his bachelor's and master's degree right here at KU. He has served as interim vice president and CFO since January. As vice president for administration and finance, Assad provides strategic leadership for the university's financial and administrative options. We check news hourly on KUR.
1: Hello, my name is Professor Thursday, and this is the Summer Mix of the 1980s. In the 1970s, you could walk into two different concerts and see two very similar things. Long, noodly bass lines, banks of synthesizers, and maybe a song about spaceships and mythical creatures. But the difference is that one room was progressive rock. It's technically dazzling and a little studious, but the other room was funk, looser, louder, and absolutely alive. Same idea, just different planets. Tonight we're pressing into the electronic side of funk, the Moogs and ARPs, the fuzz boxes and vocoders, the drum machines that trade in hi-hats for hydraulic lifts. Not that chicken scratch guitar and wah-wah grooves aren't a real thing, they are, but this is about the moment the synths join the party and learn to jam on the one. Now Boosie Collins has the definition, hit the first beat like it owes you rent. That's the axis of funk. And when synthesizers landed into their orbit, something glorious, a little dangerous, happened. Early on, electronic music